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I have no more words, I have no more patience. I've only a sound, but how it comes from my mouth, my skull is locked, a crack.

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It's finally clear. So please, my dear, don't you let us be apart. 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

0: 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She's like, Fresh, you get yourself right back out there and start raking them leaves.
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I know I saw him call. 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

Did you know that the X in Xmas is a substitute crucifix for Christ? A one, two, a one, two, three, four. No X is for John Keys. No X is for John Keys. No X is for John Keys. No X is for John Keys.

found talking to the cigarette machine into nicotinic acid. Good old Saint Nicholas had this in mind until he fell from his sleigh. A one, a two, a one, two, three.

Although the skin's up thin, he knows it's up to him to go out or just stay in. Stop. You, me, Xmas, Xmas. The song on the French compilation tribute to the Fall that the rec that it will appear on is available on Bandcamp or on Wax for a very affordable price. It's a one, a two, a one, two.

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Don't you mess with me, I'm carrying a gun. Carrying a gun, carrying a gun. Don't you mess with me, I'm carrying a gun. Carrying a gun, carrying a gun. Don't mess with me, I'm carrying a gun. Get over there. Move slowly. I'll put a hole in your face if you even breathe a word. 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I want you to be sure to see this. I wouldn't want you to miss a second. Watch your wife. Shooting with a gun. Dirty animal. Carrying a gun. Carrying a gun. Watch your face. Carrying a gun. Carrying a gun. Touch him, don't touch him, stay away from him, he's got a gun.

My face is finished. My body's gone, and I can't help but think, standing up here in all this applause and gazing down at all the young and beautiful with their questioning eyes, that I must, above all things, love myself. That I must, above all things, love myself. That I must, above all things, love myself. 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I changed the sheets on my bed, I combed the hairs across my head, I sucked in my gut and still she said,

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2: When lava pours out near the sea surface, tremendous volcanic explosions sometimes occur. 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The preparation for a dive is always a tense time. 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

0: go to the big city to make it. 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
1: 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It was me, Dez, and Mean 3, right? 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Yeah, it was a whole car and shit. Then it was a, you know.
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